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0: owner of a lonely heart. 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
4: Here is a U.S. news update, together with sports and business news. President Donald Trump has abandoned his threat to impose a 20% fee on cargo ships using the Strait of Hormuz, just 24 hours after making the vow. This decision comes as the United States continues its blockade of Iranian ports, intensifying the ongoing struggle to break Iran's control over the crucial waterway. The sudden reversal marks a significant shift in the administration's maritime strategy. A woman is facing charges after her dog was left in a car for over 2 hours in a shopping center car park on the Gold Coast. Police say the temperature inside the vehicle reached more than 45 degrees Celsius. The dog was rescued and is recovering. The woman will appear in court next month. Meta is expanding its Louisiana data center as part of a $50 billion push into artificial intelligence, boosting the local rural community. The announcement highlights a massive infrastructure build-out driven by AI demand. In other tech news, IBM stock fell after the company issued a warning on spending, sending a shockwave through the industry.

0: Don't you get frustrated when you hear an interesting ad but can't stop what you're doing to immediately phone them or go to their website? 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

0: 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Is this good or bad for us? At the Texas Association of Business, we say it's good. Yes, there are growing pains with construction, but data centers generate millions in property taxes, which have the potential to lower the tax burden on homeowners. 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

0: 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Is this good or bad for us? At the Texas Association of Business, we say it's good. Yes, there are growing pains with construction, but data centers generate millions in property taxes, which have the potential to lower the tax burden on homeowners. 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

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Happy Radio 92.5. Thanks for being here. I am Gregor. Hope you had a great Tuesday. 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

0: 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Glad you're here tonight. I am Craig. And coming up Monday, July 20th through Thursday, the 23rd, you can join the Bay City Public Library for their Write Club. 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

Idle on Happy Radio 92.5. Thank you for listening. I am Craiger. Make it a great Wednesday. I'll see you tomorrow night at 6. I'll leave you with Madonna, Like a Prayer. Have a great night.

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3: Here is a U.S. news update, together with sports and business news. U.S. President Donald Trump has threatened to bomb bridges and power plants in Iran unless Tehran resumes nuclear talks. The comments aired as the two countries exchanged fire for the fourth consecutive day. The United States has also resumed blockading Iranian ports. This escalation comes as the broader conflict between the nations has now lasted more than 4 months. Major League Baseball third baseman Junior Caminero was hit by a pitch and forced to exit the game in the third inning. The incident occurred during a matchup, with Caminero leaving the field after being struck. His status moving forward is uncertain. Meta has announced a major expansion of its data center in Louisiana, part of a $50 billion push into artificial intelligence technology. The expansion is expected to bring significant economic benefits to the surrounding rural community. This investment underscores the growing demand for AI infrastructure as major tech companies race to build out their computing capabilities.
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0: 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Yes, there are growing pains with construction, but data centers generate millions in property taxes, which have the potential to lower the tax burden on homeowners. Our kids are big winners from data centers, too. 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
4: Here is a U.S. news update, together with sports and business news. The House of Representatives has passed a bill backed by President Donald Trump to make daylight saving time permanent, taking a significant step toward ending the practice of resetting clocks twice a year. Meanwhile, a mysterious outbreak of cyclosporiasis, a parasite causing explosive diarrhea, has spread across at least 34 states, with officials struggling to identify the contamination source. In Canada, millions continue to swelter as a heat wave moves east, with high temperatures expected on Wednesday. In a remarkable achievement for New South Wales cricket, young Sam Constance has earned his first call-up to the Australian Test squad. The 18-year-old selection comes ahead of the upcoming series against India, following his dominant performances in domestic cricket. Constance has been in exceptional form this season, scoring heavily for the Blues. His inclusion signals the team's focus on developing future talent for the longest format of the game. Meta is expanding its data center in rural Louisiana, investing $50 billion in artificial intelligence infrastructure. The expansion aims to boost the local rural community and is part of a larger push into AI technology. This development is significant as it supports the growing demand for AI chips and infrastructure, with analysts predicting this will drive the largest infrastructure build-out in history.
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4: Here is a U.S. news update, together with sports and business news. U.S. President Donald Trump has threatened to bomb Iranian bridges and power plants unless Tehran resumes nuclear talks. The comments aired as the two countries exchanged fire for the fourth consecutive day. Meanwhile, the United States has resumed blockading Iranian ports. The threat comes amid ongoing conflict in the Middle East, with the U.S. launching strikes on Iranian military boats and coastal sites in response to attacks on three oil tankers in the Strait of Hormuz. A Sydney man has been charged with murder after a woman was found dead in a unit on Wednesday morning. Police were called to the home on Great North Road at 5 Dock around 7:30 a.m. The 41-year-old man is expected to appear in Burwood local court on Thursday. Investigations into the incident are ongoing, and authorities are not looking for any other suspects at this time. Meta is expanding its data center in Louisiana as part of a $50 billion push into artificial intelligence, a move that is boosting the local rural community. The expansion reflects a broader trend, with a Wall Street analyst recently predicting that artificial intelligence will drive the largest infrastructure build-out in history. This development comes as other tech companies, including IBM, have issued warnings about spending in the industry.
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6: 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Whether you're looking for a farm, land, residential, or commercial properties, Ward Real Estate can help you. I'm J.P. Bizette with this morning's local news. Wharton ISD leaders are tightening the budget as the district faces a projected $1.4 million shortfall for the upcoming school year, largely driven by a drop in state funding. The newly approved plan cuts about $2.2 million in expenses, including fewer teaching positions, while leaving areas like transportation, athletics, and campus safety mostly intact. Revenue is also down, with state aid falling significantly based on enrollment and funding formulas. District officials expect increases in local tax collections and other funds to help close the gap, and a possible payment early next year could ease the deficit, though it is not guaranteed. And a major upgrade is coming to a longtime HVAC supply site in Victoria, with construction now underway to modernize the location and improve access for customers. Crews are remodeling the existing 7,800-square-foot Johnstone Supply Building at 4401 North Main and adding a new concrete parking lot. State filings show the privately funded project carries a price tag of about $772,000. Work began in late June and is expected to wrap up by mid-February. The property is owned by Stevens Equity Partners, with Victoria-based Tucker Construction Company leading the design and Logan Bogus listed as the tenant. From the Bay and Beyond Newsroom, I'm JP. Our thanks again to Ward Real Estate for bringing you the local news this hour.

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4: 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On Thursday at 2, the Sweeney Community Library invites those ages 6 to 11 to meet all kinds of Texas reptiles. At 3, the Anchor Point Academy is holding their Mommy and Me Summer Workshop. This week, enjoy a charm bar and bracelet making. Starting at 3:30, Vibrance Health are hosting a grand reopening for Bay City Imaging, now part of the Vibrance Group. All are invited. Beginning at 6 is the weekly Celebrate Recovery meeting at the Bay City Methodist Church, and a similar event in Edna at 6:30 at the Jackson County Hospital Activity Room. On Friday at 10:30 is the Bay City Parks and Recreation Walk with Ease event at Latool Park. Beginning at 5 is the Sweeney Public Library NYNBC Book Club meeting. This month, they will be discussing Love Me Today by A.L. Jackson. They are always accepting new members. You must be over the age of 19 to join. Starting at 6, join Caney Creek Church for their Gospel Singing Jubilee in Wharton. Our thanks to Vibrance Health for bringing us the community calendar this hour. For the full listing of events, visit radiolinks.info and click on the community calendar link.
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5: The news this hour has been brought to you by United Ag General Store, offering you a wide selection of home, farm, and ranch needs located in El Campo, Eagle Lake, Edna, Denevang, and Bay City.
6: Here is a U.S. news update, together with sports and business news.
5: President Donald Trump has threatened to bomb bridges and power plants in Iran unless the country resumes nuclear talks. The comments aired as the two nations exchanged fire for a fourth consecutive day, and the United States resumed blockading Iranian ports. The threat marks a significant escalation in rhetoric amid ongoing tensions between the two countries. In a major development for the country's transportation network, the government has announced the start of construction on a new highway connecting the capital to the northern region. The project, set to be completed by December 2028, aims to reduce travel time by 2 hours and boost economic activity. Officials confirmed the highway will feature modern safety measures and rest areas for drivers. Meta is expanding its data center operations in Louisiana as part of a massive $50 billion investment push into artificial intelligence technology. The expansion project is set to boost the local rural community by creating new jobs and economic opportunities. This move by the tech giant underscores the growing demand for AI infrastructure across the United States. Our thanks again to United Ag for bringing us the news this hour.
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5: 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Good morning, I'm J.P. Bazette with your local news. Lavaca County Justice of the Peace is behind bars after a Texas Rangers investigation into alleged misconduct. Officials say Precinct 2 Justice of the Peace Travis Hill was arrested last Friday following a six-week probe launched after concerns were reported to the Sheriff's Office and County Attorney. Hill now faces felony charges including compelling prostitution and sexual assault, along with a state jail felony for solicitation of prostitution. Because of his elected position and legal work in local courts, the County Attorney has stepped aside, and the Texas Attorney General's Office is expected to prosecute. And in El Campo, a group of women is carrying forward a nearly century-old mission of service and remembrance through the American Legion Auxiliary Post 251. Formed in 1926 to support local veterans, the auxiliary continues to honor those who gave their lives, including World War I soldier Captain Samuel R. Craig and Pearl Harbor casualty Seaman Hugh Harris, whose names are tied to the post. Today, members focus on helping veterans, organizing community events, supporting youth programs, and leading Memorial Day and Veterans Day efforts, all while promoting patriotism and service across the El Campo community. Bringing the freshest of local news to the Bay and beyond, I'm JP. Our thanks again to Ward Real Estate for bringing you the local news this hour.
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4: 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At 3, the Anchor Point Academy is holding their Mommy and Me Summer Workshop. This week, enjoy a charm bar and bracelet making. 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All are invited. Beginning at 6 is the weekly Celebrate Recovery meeting at the Bay City Methodist Church, and a similar event in Edna at 6:30 at the Jackson County Hospital Activity Room. On Friday at 10:30 is the Bay City Parks and Recreation Walk with Ease event at Latool Park. Beginning at 5 is the Sweeney Public Library NYNBC Book Club meeting. This month, they will be discussing Love Me Today by A.L. Jackson. They are always accepting new members. You must be over the age of 19 to join. Starting at 6, join Caney Creek Church for their Gospel Singing Jubilee in Wharton. Our thanks to Vibrance Health for bringing us the community calendar this hour. For the full listing of events, visit radiolinks.info and click on the community calendar link.
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5: Iran has threatened to block more trade routes as the United States launches fresh strikes. President Donald Trump vowed to strike Iran's bridges and power plants next week if the country does not return to talks. This comes as the conflict has now lasted more than 4 months, with the president recently retreating over Hormuz tolls, suggesting he is struggling to end the war. The abrupt about-face was the latest twist in the ongoing conflict. In a major development for the country's transportation network, the government has announced the start of construction on a new highway connecting the capital to the northern region. The project, set to be completed by December 2028, aims to reduce travel time by 2 hours and boost economic activity. Officials confirmed the highway will feature modern safety measures and rest areas for drivers. Meta is expanding its data center operations in Louisiana as part of a massive $50 billion investment push into artificial intelligence technology. The expansion project is set to boost the local rural community by creating new jobs and economic opportunities. This move by the tech giant underscores the growing demand for AI infrastructure across the United States.
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4: 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Good morning, I'm J.P. Bazette with your local news. Lavaca County Justice of the Peace is behind bars after a Texas Rangers investigation into alleged misconduct. Officials say Precinct 2 Justice of the Peace Travis Hill was arrested last Friday following a six-week probe launched after concerns were reported to the Sheriff's Office and County Attorney. Hill now faces felony charges including compelling prostitution and sexual assault, along with a state jail felony for solicitation of prostitution. Because of his elected position and legal work in local courts, the county attorney has stepped aside, and the Texas Attorney General's office is expected to prosecute. And in El Campo, a group of women is carrying forward a nearly century-old mission of service and remembrance through the American Legion Auxiliary Post 251. Formed in 1926 to support local veterans, the auxiliary continues to honor those who gave their lives, including World War I soldier Captain Samuel R. Craig and Pearl Harbor casualty Seaman Hugh Harris, whose names are tied to the post. Today, members focus on helping veterans, organizing community events, supporting youth programs, and leading Memorial Day and Veterans Day efforts, all while promoting patriotism and service across the El Campo community. Bringing the freshest of local news to the Bay and beyond, I'm JP. Our thanks again to Ward Real Estate for bringing you the local news this hour.
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2: 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On Thursday at 2, the Sweeney Community Library invites those ages 6 to 11 to meet all kinds of Texas reptiles. At 3, the Anchor Point Academy is holding their Mommy and Me Summer Workshop. This week, enjoy a charm bar and bracelet making. Starting at 3:30, Vibrance Health are hosting a grand reopening for Bay City Imaging, now part of the Vibrance Group. All are invited. Beginning at 6 is the weekly Celebrate Recovery meeting at the Bay City Methodist Church, and a similar event in Edna at 6:30 at the Jackson County Hospital Activity Room. On Friday at 10:30 is the Bay City Parks and Recreation Walk with Ease event at Latool Park. Beginning at 5 is the Sweeney Public Library NYNBC Book Club meeting. This month, they will be discussing Love Me Today by A.L. Jackson. They are always accepting new members. You must be over the age of 19 to join. Starting at 6, join Caney Creek Church for their Gospel Singing Jubilee in Wharton. Our thanks to Vibrance Health for bringing us the community calendar this hour. For the full listing of events, visit radiolinks.info and click on the community calendar link.
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4: The news this hour is brought to you by Transport Boats of Palaches, commercial and sportline fishing boats, home of the soft dry ride since 1982. Here is a U.S. news update, together with sports and business news. Iran has threatened to block more trade routes as the United States launches fresh strikes. President Donald Trump vowed to strike Iran's bridges and power plants next week if the country does not return to talks. This comes as the conflict has now lasted more than 4 months, with the president recently retreating over Hormuz tolls, suggesting he is struggling to end the war. The abrupt about-face was the latest twist in the ongoing conflict. The American League shut out the National League to win the All-Star Game in Philadelphia. Starting pitcher Dylan Cease struck out three batters in the first inning. Junior Caminero exited the game after being hit by a pitch, but x-rays came back negative. Cody Bellinger and Ben Rice drove in runs to give the American League an early lead. 10 relievers combined for a 15-strikeout shutout. Meta is expanding its data center operations in Louisiana as part of a massive $50 billion investment push into artificial intelligence technology. The expansion project is set to boost the local rural community by creating new jobs and economic opportunities. This move by the tech giant underscores the growing demand for AI infrastructure across the United States. Our thanks again to Transport Boats for bringing us the news this hour.
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3: I love you guys so much.
4: 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At the Texas Association of Business, we say it's good. Yes, there are growing pains with construction, but data centers generate millions in property taxes, which have the potential to lower the tax burden on homeowners. 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
6: 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Good morning, I'm J.P. Bazette with your local news. Lavaca County Justice of the Peace is behind bars after a Texas Rangers investigation into alleged misconduct. Officials say Precinct 2 Justice of the Peace Travis Hill was arrested last Friday following a six-week probe launched after concerns were reported to the Sheriff's Office and County Attorney. Hill now faces felony charges including compelling prostitution and sexual assault, along with a state jail felony for solicitation of prostitution. Because of his elected position and legal work in local courts, the county attorney has stepped aside, and the Texas Attorney General's office is expected to prosecute. And in El Campo, a group of women is carrying forward a nearly century-old mission of service and remembrance through the American Legion Auxiliary Post 251. Formed in 1926 to support local veterans, the auxiliary continues to honor those who gave their lives, including World War I soldier Captain Samuel R. Craig and Pearl Harbor casualty Seaman Hugh Harris, whose names are tied to the post. Today, members focus on helping veterans, organizing community events, supporting youth programs, and leading Memorial Day and Veterans Day efforts, all while promoting patriotism and service across the El Campo community. Bringing the freshest of local news to the Bay and beyond, I'm JP. Our thanks again to Ward Real Estate for bringing you the local news this hour.
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3: David Ryle here with your 9:30 weather report. So Allison and I had to draw straws for this. Choice being, who wants to be out in the pouring rain? And who wants to be in the nice, warm, dry studio talking about the rain rather than experiencing it firsthand? Guess who won? Yes, indeed. It's terribly wet out there, isn't it? And I have to laugh because, according to the National Weather Service's most recent report, we have a 60% chance of rain today and maybe a quarter to maybe half an inch of rain. Is there anyone listening who hasn't received the far side of half an inch of rain already today, I wonder? And my goodness me, it's continuing to belt on down. So, let's see. Currently, temperatures not very high. Plenty of humidity, though. 73 in Edna, 74 El Campo, 72 Wharton, 75 in Bay City, 76 in Palacios. They will rise up to maybe mid-80s before they drop down to, still warmer than at present, drop down to 77 overnight. And notwithstanding that 60% forecast, currently I'd say for most of us it's almost a 100% chance of more rain between now and early afternoon, and then it should start to dry out. Tomorrow, Thursday, 40% chance of more rain. Does it say when? Mainly in the afternoon. Otherwise, we're looking for a high of 89, a low of 79. Friday, 91 the high, 79 the low. And what it will not be is wet. Indeed, Friday through the end of this forecast, all promises to be kind of sort of dry. So weekend, Saturday, Sunday, 92 the high, 77 the low, and then Monday, 93 and 76, and Tuesday all the way up to 94. On the hurricane threat board, there is a little bit of a marking, but it's going the wrong way, or in our case, it's going the right way. There's a disturbance over, kind of sort of over northern Florida at present. If it forms into anything at all, it's expected to go northeast rather than west. So we're going to say, as far as we're concerned, nothing to worry about, leastways not for the next week, 10 days. And on the power front, plenty of power. ERCOT says, bring us your power needs. We've got the power for you.
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4: 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On Friday at 10:30 is the Bay City Parks and Recreation Walk with Ease event at Latool Park. Beginning at 5 is the Sweeney Public Library NYNBC Book Club meeting. This month, they will be discussing Love Me Today by A.L. Jackson. They are always accepting new members. You must be over the age of 19 to join. Starting at 6, join Caney Creek Church for their Gospel Singing Jubilee in Wharton. Our thanks to Vibrance Health for bringing us the community calendar this hour. 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

0: 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This is Ken Cocker. Welcome aboard. Glad to have you for Wednesday. Middle of the day, middle of the week. We're getting you over the hump. We're heading for the weekend. I promise you lots of great music coming up, plus our usual features. Tell you more about that in a bit. And also going to update you on the weather. But right around the corner, we got a great song by Tonic.
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0: Yes, it does. That's Tears for Fears, and I'm Ken Cocker here, 92.5 Happy Radio. Usual features coming up. 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

0: That is a beautiful song, is it not, from Journey, circa 1981, and Open Arms on 92.5 Happy Radio. Hope your Wednesday's going okay so far. We'll get you over that hump. We'll get you headed for the weekend here, middle of the day and middle of the week. We got a lot of great music still to come. And 1989's the year for a great song by Cher is on the way.
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called by Cher, If I Could Turn Back Time. 1989, about 11 years before that. We got a song here momentarily from Toto, but let's tell you first what's going on weather-wise. 70% chance of rain, 86 today. 25% chance of rain coming up tomorrow. I'm going to be about 92. Looking farther ahead toward the weekend, 93 Friday, 93 Saturday, 93 Sunday. Some pretty consistent temperatures there.

is Prince, 1983. And I'm Ken Cocker. Let's take a look at the born on dates of the lates and greats for today. Start with Alex Karras, the great Detroit Lion lineman. Born in 1935, died in 2012. Of course, he was an actor as well. He's on Webster, amongst other shows. Speaking of actors, Ken Kercheval, born in Indiana in 1935. He was Cliff Barnes, of course, on Dallas. He died about 7 years ago now. Linda Ronstadt with a birthday. She's 80 today. Author and columnist Arietta Huffington, 76. Wrestler and politician Jesse Ventura, 75. Kim Alexis, the model, 66. Forrest Whitaker, the actor, 65. And Brigitte Nielsen, the very tall blonde actress from Beverly Hills Cop and others, is 63. And there's a look at this day. I'm sorry, at Born on Dates of the Lates and Greats. Here's UB40.

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0: back on tour this year after being gone for four. It's Bon Jovi, Wanted Dead or Alive. I'm Ken Cocker. Got a reminder for you here, and that is the Bay City Public Library's Dungeons & Dragons campus coming up this week. As a matter of fact, the 13th through the 16th at the library. The youth D&D camp begins at 11 in the morning. Teen D&D camp begins at 2, and the adult D&D camp begins at 5. Registration is required. Better get in touch now because it's going on. Reach out to the library, library@cityofbaycity.org. That is your email address. We appreciate you being along for the ride here on a Wednesday. 92.5 Habit Radio.
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0: that song, 1988, The Promise. When in Rome's name of the group, this is Ken Cocker on 92.5 Happy Radio. Well, the second half of the baseball season gets underway, and not an easy assignment for the Astros. They're taking on the Baltimore Orioles for a three-game set beginning tomorrow. A lot of great music coming up in the near term. Don't go anywhere. Big Mountain and Hall & Oates on the way.
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0: At noontime, it's going to be halfway through July. Can you believe that? It's 92.5 Happy Radio. We just played you Hall & Oates. And by the way, Daryl Hall recently had a kidney transplant, and I hope he's doing okay. Says he's going to try to perform before the end of the year, but more likely the first of next. So let's hope a very quick and speedy and excellent recovery for Daryl Hall. That's can't be an easy operation, I would imagine. The Warrior is coming your way in a bit. Also going to play something by Men at Work in just a while. And take a look before too long at some milestones and memories. Hang with us.
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Australia from 1982. Who can it be now? That is Men at Work. And as Ken Cocker with a look at the milestones and memories for this day, July 15. Starting in 1960, Chubby Checker released the song The Twist and started a dance craze. Richard Nixon in 1971 announced that he would visit the People's Republic of China. 1972, Honky Chateau became Elton John's first number one album. 1988, the movie Die Hard with Bruce Willis and Alan Rickman. What a great movie premiered on this day. And in 1996, 30 years ago, MSNBC began broadcasting a collaboration between NBC and Microsoft. And there's a look at milestones and memories for today. Now, Bill Medley and Jennifer Warren.

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2: The news this hour has been brought to you by United Ag General Store, offering you a wide selection of home, farm, and ranch needs located in El Campo, Eagle Lake, Edna, Denevang, and Bay City. Here is a U.S. news update, together with sports and business news. One person is dead, and three others are missing, after a boat sank near the famous Alcatraz Island in California. Witnesses reported seeing a vessel in rough seas that began to take on water and eventually capsized. Authorities are currently searching for the missing individuals. The incident occurred on Wednesday, July 15, 2026, and an investigation is underway. The American League shut out the National League to win the All-Star Game in Philadelphia. Starting pitcher Dylan Cease struck out three batters in the first inning. Junior Caminero exited the game after being hit by a pitch, but x-rays came back negative. Cody Bellinger and Ben Rice drove in runs to give the American League an early lead. 10 relievers combined for a 15-strikeout shutout. Meta is expanding its data center in Louisiana as part of a $50 billion push into artificial intelligence. The company says the move will boost the rural community, bringing jobs and infrastructure investment. This expansion is part of a larger trend by major tech firms to build out AI capabilities. Our thanks again to United Ag for bringing us the news this hour. Happy.

0: 82 specifically, A Flock of Seagulls on 92.5 Happy Radio. Middle of the day, middle of the week. We're getting over the hump and heading for the weekend. And what have we got lined up for today as far as, this is interesting as far as the brown bag lunch. A cucumber salad. Now, I haven't had one of these in a long time, but being as it's summertime, it's nice and cool. It's healthy. My wife was kind enough to prepare it for me, so I'm looking forward to it. And then, let's see, I got a fruit cup to go with the cucumber salad. It's kind of a fruit cocktail thing happening. And then a brownie for dessert, an ice cold. Diet Dr. Pepper is the beverage of choice. Hope your lunch is equally as great. And I got music to munch by for you from the Cars and Commodores coming up in just a bit on Happy Radio.
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0: from the Full Moon Fever, Tom Petty without the Heartbreakers in 1989, and I Won't Back Down. This is Ken Cocker doing the cruise here at 92.5 Happy Radio. We got music headlines coming your way a little bit later on this hour, and a lot of great music too, including Foreigner. But right now, I got to take a trip to the 92.5 Happy Radio Weather Center, see what's going on.
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6: It's Allison here with a look at your 12:30 weather report. It's currently 78 in Edna, 77 in El Campo, 76 in Wharton, 78 in Bay City, and 81 in Palacios. Today's high is 87 with an overnight low of 77, and we do have a 70% chance of showers and thunderstorms today. Tomorrow, Wednesday, is a high of 87 with an overnight low of 78 and a 50% chance of showers and thunderstorms. Thursday is a high of 90 with an overnight low of 79, and we do have a slight chance of showers and thunderstorms. Between the rain yesterday, today, all the way until possibly Thursday, we are expecting between 1.5 upwards to 3 inches, depending where you are. Friday is a high of 91 with an overnight low of 79. Saturday is a high of 93 with an overnight low of 77. Sunday is a high of 93 with an overnight low of 76. And Monday is a high of 94. After all this rain, we are going to get a nice sunny weekend. Moving on to our hurricane weather board, so far for the next 10 days, we are in the clear. And on the ERCOT side, we have plenty of power.
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4: 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And now, more of the music you love.

0: have it. It's a place on earth. It's Melinda Carlisle. It's Ken Cocker on the cruise. 92.5 Happy Radio. With a look at the music headlines, Alice Cooper has extended his Alice's Attic tour of North America into the fall. It'll begin on September 17th. Black Oak, Arkansas releases the collection When Electricity Came to Arkansas, a 5-CD set that hit stores on September the 14th. Jim Dandy, remember that song? That was their most famous one. Numerous rock artists going to perform at the 50th anniversary celebration of the Ramones self-titled debut album. That'll be August 30th in Los Angeles. And Oasis, the reunion documentary, Don't Look Back in Anger, hits theaters in September. There's a look at the music headlines today on Happy Radio.
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must travel. That is Kiri from Mr. Mister, and I'm Ken Cocker, going back to 1977, almost 50 years ago, in a song written by Bruce Springsteen, Manfred Mann's Earth Band, Blinded by the Lights, on Happy.

Lovers on 92.5 Happy Radio. Hope you had a great lunch hour, but pretty quick we're going to start the second half of the workday. Getting ever closer to the weekend, that's good news. It's the middle of the day, middle of the week, getting over the hump, and Billy Idol.

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0: or the Crazy Train. 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Keep in mind this weekend, join the Comfort Wood Daughters of the American Revolution for their America 250 barbecue cook-off at the Lost Lagoon in El Campo. Entry fee $450 per team and includes a two-night RV spot. IBCA meats will be chicken, ribs, and brisket. You can also join their jackpots for $25. 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Sounds like a lot of fun. We'll see you over the weekend. It's 92.5 Happy Radio.
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0: us all night long. And Lionel Richie's on 92.5 Happy Radio. This is Ken Cocker. I don't know if you saw this over the course of the last few days. Sam Neill passed away, a New Zealand actor. I always liked him. He was in a couple of, most famous probably for the Jurassic Park movies. Also in Damien, Omen 3, and many other TV and movie productions over the years. Sam Neill passing away suddenly while he was in, I believe, in Australia. He was 78.
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0: Girls just want to have fun. Is that true, ladies? I think it is. 1983. And Cyndi Lauper's on 92.5 Happy Radio. This is Ken Cocker. And while we had the opportunity, I thought we'd go ahead and look. I lost it on my computer, so I apologize for that. But I thought we would go ahead and take a look at the born on dates of the lates and greats for today. And you can see I'm stalling because I lost track of it. Here it is. July 15th, Alex Karras, the great football player with the Detroit Lions, an actor from Webster. And he was in, I just saw him an episode of MASH on a rerun. He was born in 1935 and died in 2012. Ken Kercheval, born in Indiana in 1935, died about 7 years ago. He played Cliff Barnes on Dallas. Linda Ronstadt is 80 today. Wrestler and politician Jesse Ventura is celebrating 75. Kim Alexis, the model, is 66. Forrest Whitaker is 65 today, a fine actor and model. And actress Brigitte Nielsen is celebrating 63. There's your born on dates of the lates and greats, and this is Happy Radio.
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4. Let's go crazy. It's Prince on 92.5 Happy Radio. We are past the halfway point of July. Can you believe that? I don't know. I believe this. I love this song. Paul Rogers on lead for Bad Company. 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

0: Beat It, 92.5 Happy Radio. This is Ken Cocker. We appreciate you being along for the ride as we ease on down the highway. Hey, Reacher is coming back. Season 4 starts on August 12th. That's going to be a Wednesday. And three episodes will drop that day. And then one episode each Wednesday all the way through September 16th. And then the new series, the spinoff called Neely, that's about his compatriot that he was in the military with. Her series will drop all at once, all eight episodes on September 16th. So if you're a fan of Reacher, you're going to love August and September. 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

0: That's a Reflex. Duran Duran. What I hope is your favorite radio station, 92.5 Happy Radio. Middle of the day, middle of the week. We're getting over the hump. We're headed for the weekend. And I got a quick reminder for you to join the Bay City Public Library for their chess club. Now, this group is meant for everybody, whether you're a seasoned pro or just a beginner. And it happens every third Saturday of the month, which happens to be this coming Saturday. Starts at noon at the library, 1100 7th Street. We're right here in good old Bay City.
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0: St. James Last Dance. Tom Petty and the Heartbreakers. Yeah, 92.5 Happy Radio's Ken Cocker. Time to look at the milestones and memories for July the 15th, 1960. Chubby Checker released the song The Twist and started a huge dance craze. Richard Nixon announced he would visit the People's Republic of China this day in 1971. That was a big deal back then. 1972, Honky Chateau became Elton John's first number one album. The movie Die Hard with Bruce Willis and that great villain Alan Rickman premiered this day in 1988. And 30 years ago, in 1996, MSNBC began broadcasting. And there's a look at the milestones and memories today on your favorite radio station, 92.5 Happy Radio. Middle of the day, middle of the week, getting over the hump. We're heading for the weekend. Yeah.
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I'm Ken Cock. A lot of stuff coming up next hour. I want you to hang around because, oh my goodness, we got local and national news. We got the community calendar. We're going to check music headlines and play a lot of great music as always. Meantime, this is Tears for Fears on Happy Radio.

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6: The House of Representatives has passed a bill to make daylight saving time permanent across the United States. The legislation, supported by President Donald Trump, would end the twice-yearly clock change that has been in place for decades.

0: The bill now moves to the Senate for consideration. Meanwhile, Americans have been reacting to the potential change, which would mean no more adjusting clocks in spring and autumn. The Sunshine Protection Act aims to provide consistency in timekeeping throughout the year. In Chicago, a 15-year-old boy was shot on July 7, 2026, while standing on a sidewalk in the 1100 block of West 107th Street. He was taken to Comer Children's Hospital in good condition. Police have not announced any suspects in this incident. Meta is expanding its data center in Louisiana as part of a $50 billion push into artificial intelligence. The company says the move will boost the rural community, bringing jobs and infrastructure investment. This expansion is part of a larger trend by major tech firms to build out AI capabilities. Our thanks again to Transport Boats for bringing us the news this hour.
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0: 101.5 Happy Radio, a little Smash Mouth for you. What's the weather looking like? Well, not bad for today as far as I'm concerned. We're going to peak at 86. The temperature's in the 80s this time of year. No complaints. 70% chance of rain. And then what are we looking at? 92 and a 25% chance of rain tomorrow. Looking at the weekend, 93 on Friday, Saturday, and Sunday. Not too bad. I don't see any 100s. That's all good. And this is 92.5 Happy Radio.
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7: 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I'm J.P. Bazette. This is your afternoon local news update. Wharton City leaders are moving forward with budget planning this week, with meetings last night and a workshop this evening at City Hall. Council members are expected to vote on new handheld ultrasound devices for EMS, partially funded by a grant, and consider replacing a failed police department security gate. Police are also looking to join a statewide task force focused on protecting kids online. Meanwhile, the city may apply for a grant to improve local parks while reviewing funding requests from local groups and long-term equipment and infrastructure needs across departments. And leaders in the community came together at the Bay City Chamber of Commerce luncheon to focus on building a stronger future for families. Economic Development Corporation Director Michael Ferdinand shared plans to attract new businesses while praising the vital role of nuclear energy from STP Nuclear Operating Company in powering growth. Chamber Chair-elect Savannah Cornelius urged residents and organizations to stay actively involved, saying it's essential for creating opportunities for kids and grandkids. With strong local support, the area looks ahead to a bright economic future. For the Bay and Beyond Broadcasting Network, I'm JP. Our thanks again to Ward Real Estate for bringing you the local news this hour.
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Billy Joel from 1980. 7 years later, this song came out from the soundtrack of Dirty Dancing. Eric Carpen. Carpen? Carmen. It's Wednesday. Having trouble talking. Eric Carmen, Hungry Eyes, is on 92.5 Happy.

0: In Your Eyes from the soundtrack of Say Anything. What a great movie that was. Remember, it was John Cusack and Ione Skye, and Cusack goes up to her window, and he's got the big boombox playing that song. I think now, 40 years later, maybe considered a little bit stalkerish, but it was seemed pretty cool back then. It's 92.5 Happy Radio's Ken Cocker, Cool in the Gang, coming right up.
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0: Now, back in 1981, when MTV was just starting, that was one of the most popular early videos, along with the cheerleaders. Hey, Mickey. Tony Basil's on 92.5 Happy Radio. Ringo Starr, as we begin our music headlines, kicks off a fall tour of the U.S. starting in September. 86 years old and still going strong. Rolling Stones have released their brand new album. If you haven't checked it out, you should. Foreign Tongues. In case you missed this news, very sad. Bonnie Tyler, who sang Total Eclipse of the Heart and It's a Heartache, has passed at the age of 75. And Bryan Adams' Bare Bones acoustic album is getting its first vinyl release. That'll happen on August the 28th. And there's a look at the music headlines today on Happy Radio.
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6: 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On Friday at 10:30 is the Bay City Parks and Recreation Walk with Ease event at Latool Park. Beginning at 5 is the Sweeney Public Library NYNBC Book Club meeting. 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Jackson. They are always accepting new members. You must be over the age of 19 to join. 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

Dude Looks Like a Lady, Aerosmith's on 92.5 Happy Radio's Ken Cocker. Well, this was a real girl, Sharona. 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

right, middle of the day, middle of the week, 92.5 Happy Radio. I'm Ken Cocker. Time for me to bail on out of here. Set to take over for the afternoon is Amy Cross. She'll check in at 4:30 at the 92.5 Happy Radio Weather Center. I'll see you tomorrow morning.

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4: Here is a U.S. news update, together with sports and business news. The House of Representatives has passed a bill to make daylight saving time permanent across the United States. The legislation, supported by President Donald Trump, would end the twice-yearly clock change that has been in place for decades. The bill now moves to the Senate for consideration. Meanwhile, Americans have been reacting to the potential change, which would mean no more adjusting clocks in spring and autumn. The Sunshine Protection Act aims to provide consistency in timekeeping throughout the year. In Chicago, a 15-year-old boy was shot on July 7, 2026, while standing on a sidewalk in the 1100 block of West 107th Street. He was taken to Comer Children's Hospital in good condition. Police have not announced any suspects in this incident. Meta is expanding its data center in Louisiana as part of a $50 billion push into artificial intelligence. The company says the move will boost the rural community, bringing jobs and infrastructure investment. This expansion is part of a larger trend by major tech firms to build out AI capabilities.

Radio 92.5. How are you? Welcome to a hump day up over it and towards another weekend. I'm Amy, checked in, ready to go. Let you know what's happening throughout the next couple of days and the times and where you need to be. Here's TLC.

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7: 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Good afternoon, I'm JP Bazette with your local news update. Bay City Police are reinforcing a clear message to the community. Consent must be respected at all times and can be withdrawn at any point. Officers say no one should feel pressured or forced into any sexual activity, and they want residents to know help is available. The department is urging anyone who has experienced sexual assault or believes their boundaries were violated to come forward. Stressing reports are handled with care and professionalism. Police say reporting incidents can help preserve evidence and connect victims with support services. And a Wharton County discovery is shedding light on a piece of American history after a Louise ISD teacher uncovered a decades-old U.S. flag while sorting holiday decorations. The 48-star flag, believed to date back to the 1940s or 50s, likely came from a military supply facility in Philadelphia. It may have been used during World War II or the Korean War. Its smaller size and reinforced edges suggest it was built as a storm flag for harsh weather, but it may have later served as a burial flag for a fallen soldier. From the Bay and Beyond Newsroom, I'm JP. Our thanks again to Ward Real Estate for bringing you the local news this hour.
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The Odyssey stars Matt Damon and Anne Hathaway. 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Jay Giles' band coming your way. Centerfold. I'm happy.

0: Now it's summertime. Heat is on. No question about that. Used in the movie Beverly Hills Cop back in the day. Glenn Fry, the heat is on. Rest easy, Glenn. Amy here, hanging out, getting ready to head upstairs to the Weather Center to find out if the heat is actually on.
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4: It's Allison here with a look at your 4:30 weather report. It's currently 78 in Edna, 77 in El Campo and Wharton, 80 degrees in Bay City, and 78 in Palacios. Tonight's low is 77 degrees. Tomorrow, Thursday, we have a high of 89 with an overnight low of 79. It looks like we're mostly going to start drying up tomorrow, but we do have a slight chance of isolated showers. Friday is a high of 91 with an overnight low of 78. Saturday is a high of 92 with an overnight low of 77. Sunday is a high of 93 with an overnight low of 76. And we're going to have a nice sunny weekend. Monday is a high of 94 with an overnight low of 76. Tuesday is a high of 95. Moving on to our hurricane weather board. So far for the next 10 days, we are in the clear. And on ERCOT side of things, we have plenty of power.
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0: 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Entry fee, get this, $450 per team, but that includes a two-night RV spot. IBCA Meats will be chicken, ribs, and brisket. You can also join their jackpots for just $25. And categories are margaritas, anything bacon, Bloody Mary, and beans. $5,000 guaranteed in prizes plus added money. They will have a silent auction and raffle items at the event also. So make your plans for that. Time to get back to the music. Coming up, don't go anywhere. Kenny Loggins, Danger Zone.
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6: 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On Friday at 10:30 is the Bay City Parks and Recreation Walk with Ease event at Latool Park. Beginning at 5 is the Sweeney Public Library NYNBC Book Club meeting. This month, they will be discussing Love Me Today by A.L. Jackson. They are always accepting new members. You must be over the age of 19 to join. 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

Radio 92.5. I just kicked off another long set of happy favorites for you. Up over the hump towards a weekend. Coming up, June Blossoms, also The Outfield. We'll do that right after Fleetwood Mac. It's Rhiannon.

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4: The House of Representatives has passed a bill to make daylight saving time permanent across the United States. The legislation, supported by President Donald Trump, would end the twice-yearly clock change that has been in place for decades. The bill now moves to the Senate for consideration. Meanwhile, Americans have been reacting to the potential change, which would mean no more adjusting clocks in spring and autumn. The Sunshine Protection Act aims to provide consistency in timekeeping throughout the year. In Chicago, a 15-year-old boy was shot on July 7, 2026, while standing on a sidewalk in the 1100 block of West 107th Street. He was taken to Comer Children's Hospital in good condition. Police have not announced any suspects in this incident. Meta is expanding its data center in Louisiana as part of a $50 billion push into artificial intelligence. The company says the move will boost the rural community, bringing jobs and infrastructure investment. This expansion is part of a larger trend by major tech firms to build out AI capabilities. Our thanks again to United Ag for bringing us the news this hour.

0: Bay City Public Library is having their chess club group meant for anyone, whether you're a seasoned pro or a beginner or just learning about chess. It happens every third Saturday of the month, which happens to be this coming Saturday, getting underway at noon, 1100 7th Street in Bay City. Make your plans.
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4: 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At the Texas Association of Business, we say it's good. 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
6: 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Good afternoon, I'm J.P. Bazette with your local news update. Bay City Police are reinforcing a clear message to the community. Consent must be respected at all times and can be withdrawn at any point. Officers say no one should feel pressured or forced into any sexual activity, and they want residents to know help is available. The department is urging anyone who has experienced sexual assault or believes their boundaries were violated to come forward, stressing reports are handled with care and professionalism. Police say reporting incidents can help preserve evidence and connect victims with support services. And a Wharton County discovery is shedding light on a piece of American history after a Louise ISD teacher uncovered a decades-old U.S. flag while sorting holiday decorations. The 48-star flag, believed to date back to the 1940s or 50s, likely came from a military supply facility in Philadelphia and may have been used during World War II or the Korean War. Its smaller size and reinforced edges suggest it was built as a storm flag for harsh weather, but it may have later served as a burial flag for a fallen soldier. From the Bay and Beyond Newsroom, I'm JP. Our thanks again to Ward Real Estate for bringing you the local news this hour.

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Here's Cher.

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3: It's Allison here with a look at your 5:30 weather report. It's currently 79 in Edna and El Campo, 78 in Wharton, 81 in Bay City, and 80 in Palacios. Tonight's low is 77 degrees. Tomorrow, Thursday, it looks like we're going to start drying up, but we do have a slight chance of isolated showers, mostly during the day. The high of tomorrow is 89 with an overnight low of 79. Friday is a high of 91 with an overnight low of 78. Saturday is a high of 92 with an overnight low of 77. And Sunday is a high of 93 with an overnight low of 76. So we can expect a nice sunny weekend. Monday is a high of 94 with an overnight low of 76. And Tuesday is a high of 95. Moving on to our hurricane weather board, so far for the next 10 days, we are in the clear. And on ERCOT's side of things, we have plenty of power.
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0: 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Amy here. Bay City Library Dungeons and Dragons Camp has been happening since the 13th, and the library youth D&D camp does begin at 11 a.m. daily until the 16th, and then D&D camp for teens at 2 p.m., and for the adults, it's at 5 p.m. Registration definitely required. 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That's how you're going to do that.
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6: 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At 3, the Anchor Point Academy is holding their Mommy and Me Summer Workshop. This week, enjoy a charm bar and bracelet making. Starting at 3:30, Vibrance Health are hosting a grand reopening for Bay City Imaging, now part of the Vibrance Group. All are invited. Beginning at 6 is the weekly Celebrate Recovery meeting at the Bay City Methodist Church, and a similar event in Edna at 6:30 at the Jackson County Hospital Activity Room. On Friday at 10:30 is the Bay City Parks and Recreation Walk with Ease event at Latool Park. 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This month, they will be discussing Love Me Today by A.L. Jackson. They are always accepting new members. You must be over the age of 19 to join. Starting at 6, join Caney Creek Church for their Gospel Singing Jubilee in Wharton. Our thanks to Vibrance Health for bringing us the community calendar this hour. 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

It's Happy Radio 92.5. Kicked off another long set of happy favorites. I'll be back your way tomorrow afternoon at 4 o'clock on a Friday Eve. Coming up, Ray Parker Jr., Ace of Base, and we'll do them right after Bob Seger. Have a great night.

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5: Here is a U.S. news update, together with sports and business news. The House of Representatives has passed a bill to make daylight saving time permanent across the United States. The legislation, supported by President Donald Trump, would end the twice-yearly clock change that has been in place for decades. The bill now moves to the Senate for consideration. Meanwhile, Americans have been reacting to the potential change, which would mean no more adjusting clocks in spring and autumn. The Sunshine Protection Act aims to provide consistency in timekeeping throughout the year. In Chicago, a 15-year-old boy was shot on July 7, 2026, while standing on a sidewalk in the 1100 block of West 107th Street. He was taken to Comer Children's Hospital in good condition. Police have not announced any suspects in this incident. Meta is expanding its data center in Louisiana as part of a $50 billion push into artificial intelligence. The company says the move will boost the rural community, bringing jobs and infrastructure investment. This expansion is part of a larger trend by major tech firms to build out AI capabilities.

REO Speedwagon, Happy Radio 92.5. Winding down a Wednesday, I am Craig. You're glad you are here. Stick around, I got some great music lined up for you tonight. Plus, JP will have a look at local news in just a couple of minutes. Right now, Dan Hartman, and I Can Dream About You.

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6: 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Good afternoon, I'm J.P. Bazette with your local news update. Bay City Police are reinforcing a clear message to the community. Consent must be respected at all times and can be withdrawn at any point. Officers say no one should feel pressured or forced into any sexual activity, and they want residents to know help is available. The department is urging anyone who has experienced sexual assault or believes their boundaries were violated to come forward, stressing reports are handled with care and professionalism. Police say reporting incidents can help preserve evidence and connect victims with support services. And a Wharton County discovery is shedding light on a piece of American history after a Louise ISD teacher uncovered a decades-old U.S. flag while sorting holiday decorations. The 48-star flag, believed to date back to the 1940s or 50s, likely came from a military supply facility in Philadelphia. It may have been used during World War II or the Korean War. Its smaller size and reinforced edges suggest it was built as a storm flag for harsh weather, but it may have later served as a burial flag for a fallen soldier. From the Bay and Beyond Newsroom, I'm JP. Our thanks again to Ward Real Estate for bringing you the local news this hour.
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Take My Breath Away. Berlin, Happy Radio 92.5. All right, let's crank it up. Here's Twisted Sister. We're not gonna take it.

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0: That was kind of a fun video back in the MTV days. 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Opposites Attract on Happy Radio 92.5. Thanks for listening. I'm Craiger, Bay City VFW. 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
6: 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Jackson. They are always accepting new members. You must be over the age of 19 to join. 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